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2: In news headlines, I'm Lee Harrison. Making news today, more than 100 people are dead after a 7.4 magnitude earthquake hit Western Colombia. Buildings have collapsed and rescue efforts are now underway to free those trapped under the rubble. Shaking was felt across the country, as well as in Venezuela, Ecuador and Panama. The Reserve Bank Board will today announce its next interest rate move. Most economists believe rates will stay on hold at 4.35%. Westpac is the latest major lender to report a fall in mortgage applications. The federal government's confident legislation will pass next week to reduce the cost of the NDIS. The government wants to shave billions from the scheme by tightening eligibility criteria. Labor believes the coalition will back the deal. And Gold Coast-based women's fashion brand Proud Poppy has closed some stores and moved into voluntary administration. Stores have closed at Shell Harbour and Wagga in New South Wales and Sale, Doncaster and Shepparton in Victoria. In air sport, Adelaide veteran Taylor Walker's decided to hang up the boots, the 36-year-old confirming this season will be his last despite strong form. And Queensland are keen to poach the 2028 NRL Grand Final away from Sydney should a scheduling clash with the Pope force the city to drop the event. These stories and more today. This is Air News.
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2: In news headlines, I'm Lee Harrison. Making news today, more than 100 people are dead after a 7.4 magnitude earthquake hit Western Colombia. Buildings have collapsed and rescue efforts are now underway to free those trapped under the rubble. Shaking was felt across the country, as well as in Venezuela, Ecuador and Panama. The Reserve Bank Board will today announce its next interest rate move. Most economists believe rates will stay on hold at 4.35%. Westpac is the latest major lender to report a fall in mortgage applications. The federal government's confident legislation will pass next week to reduce the cost of the NDIS. The government wants to shave billions from the scheme by tightening eligibility criteria. Labor believes the coalition will back the deal. And Gold Coast-based women's fashion brand Proud Poppy has closed some stores and moved into voluntary administration. Stores have closed at Shell Harbour and Wagga in New South Wales and Sale, Doncaster and Shepparton in Victoria. In air sport, Adelaide veteran Taylor Walker's decided to hang up the boots, the 36-year-old confirming this season will be his last despite strong form. And Queensland are keen to poach the 2028 NRL Grand Final away from Sydney should a scheduling clash with the Pope force the city to drop the event. These stories and more today. This is Air News.
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2: In news headlines, I'm Lee Harrison. Making news today, more than 100 people are dead after a 7.4 magnitude earthquake hit Western Colombia. Buildings have collapsed and rescue efforts are now underway to free those trapped under the rubble. Shaking was felt across the country, as well as in Venezuela, Ecuador and Panama. The Reserve Bank Board will today announce its next interest rate move. Most economists believe rates will stay on hold at 4.35%. Westpac is the latest major lender to report a fall in mortgage applications. The federal government's confident legislation will pass next week to reduce the cost of the NDIS. The government wants to shave billions from the scheme by tightening eligibility criteria. Labor believes the coalition will back the deal. And Gold Coast-based women's fashion brand Proud Poppy has closed some stores and moved into voluntary administration. Stores have closed at Shell Harbour and Wagga in New South Wales and Sale, Doncaster and Shepparton in Victoria. In air sport, Adelaide veteran Taylor Walker's decided to hang up the boots, the 36-year-old confirming this season will be his last despite strong form. And Queensland are keen to poach the 2028 NRL Grand Final away from Sydney should a scheduling clash with the Pope force the city to drop the event. These stories and more today. This is Air News.
3: Delays on the Gateway Motorway, northbound through...
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1: There's timber debris on the gateway northbound lanes after Depot Road coming up through Deegan. Some slow going at the moment as you make your way up the gateway from around Boondall. Heavy going too on Sandgate Road through Virginia and up towards Boondall. Some slow going on Gympie Road through Chermside and Aspley up through Castle Lane and towards Bald Hills. Slow going too at the moment on Anzac Avenue between Kippering and Rothwell. And a crash on New Settlement Road as you make your way westbound out towards Burpengary Road through Narangba. So if you need to get to the airport, catch the train. 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
1: So we've already established the fact that things are gonna be different in the future, baby. And you've reiterated the fact that you don't wanna get into something that's just gonna have to end later. Now I know our lives are changing and I've seen it coming for a while too, don't get me wrong. And I've

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1: A breakdown on the Bruce Highway southbound on-ramp as you come from Deception Bay Road through Burpengary East. We've got a busy run on the Gateway northbound from Nudgee all the way up towards the Pine Rivers Bridge. Slow going too on Gympie Road through Aspley and Castledine, again through Bald Hills. Slow on Gympie Road from Strathpine up towards Petrie, and a little patchy too on Sangay Road heading through Boondall and up again through Deegan. 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
1: 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Trains will once again be running from Shorncliffe Station after months of closure for major restoration. 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The upgrades will ensure passengers can continue to enjoy the iconic station well into the future.
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2: I'm Mark Dransfield. Mortgage holders have been given a reprieve, with the Reserve Bank keeping interest rates on hold for the second month in a row. More from Federal Politics Editor Michael Packey.
3: The RBA Board has held its latest two-day meeting, keeping the official cash rate steady at 4.35%. The decision was unanimous among all nine board members and expected by analysts after interest rates rose three times so far this year. Inflation is moderating, but the Reserve Bank is concerned it's still sitting outside its target band. The RBA board has also had to weigh inflation against the backdrop of a slowing economy, which has led to a drop in house prices. The four major banks have pushed out any hope of a rate cut until at least the middle of next year. Michael Packey reporting.
2: The federal government is ramping up efforts to tackle the H5 bird flu, introducing a vaccine for native wildlife. States and territories will begin rolling out the vaccinations in coming weeks. Federal authorities have also revealed they'll adjust their reporting of the disease, focusing on spread and species rather than the number of individual cases. Agriculture Minister Julie Collins says the situation will continue to escalate.
4: Australians should expect to see more spread and larger numbers, particularly of dead birds and mass mortalities around the country from the H5 bird flu. We have been very clear that this will continue to spread across the country.
2: A new survey has found coral cover on the Great Barrier Reef is at near record levels. Chelsea Bowden reports.
5: The Australian Institute of Marine Sciences annual survey has found coral cover along all three regions of the reef increased slightly or remained at similar levels from last year. Only 16% of the reef surveyed showed a decline in coral cover. The Institute says while the reef experienced a summer of above average sea temperatures, late summer monsoon activity likely limited the extent of bleaching last summer. But it warns while the reef is showing resilience, its capacity to recover is limited.
2: Australia and Vietnam have agreed to boost cooperation across defence, energy and the digital economy. The Prime Minister's held high-level talks with his Vietnamese counterpart in Canberra. The leaders also agreed to open Vietnamese markets to kangaroo meat and establish new flight routes into Western Sydney. Anthony Albanese says Vietnam is a key regional partner.
6: At a time when the world is becoming more uncertain, resilient supply chains matter more than ever. Whether it's food, energy or critical goods, both our countries have an interest in keeping trade open and reliable.
2: Overseas now, and a state of emergency has been declared in Colombia after a magnitude 7.4 earthquake devastated parts of the country. Over 100 people are dead, with the death toll expected to rise, and many people are trapped under rubble. UNICEF Australia's Anita Quigley says they have resources in the area ready to go.
7: UNICEF has a major supply hub in nearby Panama, where we can quickly call on supplies if needed, like we did only 6 weeks ago with the earthquake in Venezuela. So UNICEF stands ready to provide further support if requested by the Colombian government.
2: This is AIR National News.
8: Delays on the Gateway Motorway, northbound through...
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12: Suzuki!
2: Melbourne's coach has called for urgent changes to how the VFL is structured as Jack Viney prepares to make his return to football. The Demons vice-captain will play in Casey's last game of the season this weekend as he returns from an Achilles and back injury. But if he needs more time at state league level after that to return, it'll have to be through scratch matches with other clubs. Stephen King says the current structure of the VFL is not adequate for professional athletes.
13: For every week they have off, that's a missed opportunity where they get to develop and grow and learn and become AFL players. So yeah, it's something I feel like the AFL certainly needs to look at, aligning the seasons, even breaks within that. Sometimes we might have a Friday night game, the VFL play on a Sunday, so someone's got to manage and take players out because it's a 5-day break.
2: Turning to NRL, and Peter Vilandis is not ruling out getting a third place playoff up and running this season, despite widespread backlash to the idea. The acting NRL chief executive says players would be given financial incentives to play in the fixtures in the lead up to the grand final. And in cricket, Australia say they're not underestimating Bangladesh ahead of Thursday's first test in Darwin, despite the tourists' disastrous warm-up match. Bangladesh was rolled for just 54 in its second innings, losing to a Cricket Australia 11 by an innings and 38 runs. Australian Independent Radio News.
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12: A breakdown on the Bruce Highway southbound on-ramp on the shoulder from Deception Bay Road as you make your way down through Burpengary East. Got some delays on the gateway for that northbound run home from Boondall to the Pine Rivers Bridge. Some slow going too on Gympie Road through Chermside and Aspley, and some heavy going too up through Bald Hills towards the Pine Rivers Bridge. Reports of a crash too just as you come off the bridge. Slow going on Gympie Road through Launton in towards Petrie, and the run on Deception Bay Road. A little slow westbound out through D Bay looking at that dropping afternoon sun. Delays too along New Settlement Road out towards Burpengary Road and the Bruce Highway as you make your way up through Burpengary. New Maximus Pink Lemonade, the perfect balance of pink and lemonade. New Maximus Pink Lemonade. Try it first at your local BP or IGA today. 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
1: Watch out for a roll of insulation on the Bruce Highway northbound lanes before Anzac Avenue as you make your way through North Lakes. There's delays still on the gateway as you make your way north through Nudgee and again from Deegan through Bracken Ridge. Delays on Gympie Road heading up past the Bald Hills Mars and back through Castledine as well. Bit of traffic on Elizabeth Avenue through Clontarf in towards Kippering and the run on the Bruce Highway yet to ease totally heading up past Burpengary. 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
1: Delays on the gateway northbound from Deegan up towards Bracken Ridge Road with reports of a crash as you make your way north. The run on Gympie Road's not too bad. Just a bit of traffic around Beams Road through Castledine, back through Aspley as well. Sandgate Road, pretty good top to bottom now as you head from Nunda all the way up towards Boondall and Deegan. South Pine Road, no dramas through Everton Park up towards McDowell. And Old Northern Road moving well up towards Albany Creek. No problems along Morayfield Road as you make your way out towards Caboolture South. And a good run too on the Bruce up through Burpengary. 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
5: Welcome, welcome, welcome. It is Tuesday night. This is your place to wander down musical memory lane with us. Ian Jury's list of reasons to be cheerful is one we add to every single week. 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
6: 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In this in this first hour together, we will have music from Green Day and INXS, along with many, many others. 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

0: Ben Lee exhorting us to gamble everything for love. I'm not sure I would, but, you know. Anyway.
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0: It's a sad story, Stephen. 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

0: Ooh, that was the cockroaches, and we all know about the Wiggles connection and stuff.
1: Do we?
0: Well,
1: Wiggle, we Wiggle. How does it go? I can't remember.
0: Look it up, Stephen. Google it. I have one particular fun science fact that I want to share with the gentlemen. Well, there might be some ladies who like to wear neckties as well. I shouldn't be exclusionary. So here it is. A study in 2018 found that wearing a necktie can reduce the blood flow to your brain by up to 7.5%. That can make you feel dizzy, nauseous, and cause headaches. Neckties can also increase the pressure in your eyes if on too tight. I have a couple of things I want to say. Too tight. Why would you? Anyway, I've never understood why how well dressed is somehow meant by men putting literal nooses around their neck every morning. So my advice to you gents is to ditch the ties. You look great without them.
1: Quite right too. Otherwise you could, as Green Day are going to tell us, turn into a basket case. 99.7 Bridge FM. Great anti-tie rock variety. How's that?
0: Fantastic.

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6: And thank you to our wonderful sponsors as usual. 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
7: I could hear you all crooning with it.
6: Yeah. 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Half a century.
7: Yes.
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7: Absolutely. Don't forget, you can also join us via the humble device called a telephone. You call that number, 3284 5000. And thank you, Simon, for the note about neckties. He said, we could be right about that. His dad, uncles, is my brother and brothers and brothers, and his mates, Simon's mates, all wore them for periods of time, so that might explain a bit. I agree. That's Simon from Numda. So now we're going to go into our first What's the Connection, The Killers. You're on 99.7 Bridge FM, Great Rock Variety. Where else would you be?

0: Evening. We've already had a few people contact us, and we're not going to tell you if they're right or not. This will give it away, surely. Michael Jackson, 99.7 Bridge FM, great rock variety.
1: You know, you make me feel so good inside.

Yes, it's all good stuff, isn't it? To start our first What's the Connection this evening, The Killers. When You Were Young, taken from their second album, 2006's Sam's Town. Not quite sure why it was called that. Written and produced by The Killers, the song displays the band's move towards a more heartland rock style, heavily influenced by the music of Bruce Springsteen's Born to Run and Thunder Road. Mott the Hoople gave us all the young dudes. Now, at the time, Mott the Hoople, they were trying, they were doing concerts, they were selling a few albums, and they were just about to give up. And David Bowie put his hand up and said, "Hey, I'm your biggest fan," gave them a song, wrote it specially for them, all the young dudes, in 1972. The rest is history, really. The King of Pop, Michael Jackson, with the sixth single. You can't imagine, can you, having a hit with... Everyone bought the album and everyone bought the singles as well. From his 1982 Thriller album, written by James Ingram and Quincy.

0: Jones' PYT, Pretty Young Thing. Quincy Jones came up with the original title for the song after his then-wife, Peggy Lipton, brought lingerie with the words Pretty Young Thing on it. Unbelievable, isn't it? Michael's sisters Janet and Latoya Jackson provided backing vocals in the guise of the PYTs, singing the na-na-na back at their brother towards the end of the song. The solution was quite simply all the songs in some way were about being young, and that's really put in there to celebrate tomorrow, the 12th of August, being International Youth Day.
1: Ah, our forgotten days of youth. We'll celebrate it anyway. And Stephen, we had almost, if the phone could ring at the same time, I would have had two winners exactly at the same time. First winner for tonight, what's the connection, is Derek from Margate. He was on the ball. He actually romped in at the end of the first song and made a very good guess. And then just as I put the phone down, I picked it up again because Doug from Launton was on, and he got he was second in this galloping towards the right answer. So, congratulations, Derek and Doug. You have embedded yourself as members of the Cheerfuls.
0: Well done.
1: So, Cars is coming up next with You Might Think, and I Often Don't. 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

0: And there he is, Joe Jackson. He will be touring here early next year in Australia if you want to go and see him. And he is coming to Brisbane. He's 72 years old today. So he'll be knocking on the door of 72 and a half by the time he gets here. And it was his birthday today.
1: Brisbane, happy birthday, Joe.
0: Brisbane's very own Bernard Joseph Fanning. Yep, him of Powderfinger, the young one here. He will be 57 only.
1: Just a
0: 57
1: baby.
0: Later this week on the 15th of July. 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

Oh yes, Bernard Fanning and Songbird, of course, and he is 57 later this week. He's probably getting on a bit. He's been around for a while now, you know. The birthday celebrations continue with Mark Knopfler, 77 on the 12th of July, and Mike Hug. Who's he, you're saying? He's one of the founding members of Manfred Mann, and he celebrates 84 years today, the 11th of July. Let's hear from them, 99.7 Bridge FM, great rock variety.

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1: good,
0: did.
1: Good advice, I think.
0: You bet.
1: That
0: you
1: came
0: bet.
1: Out in the 60s, so 60 years on, still,
0: still
1: good
0: up
1: advice,
0: the radio,
1: eh?
0: Exactly. This is the one of my favourite segments of the program, Stephen, where I get to mention the list of people who have kindly looked at the post, whichever post I've done each Sunday, I usually do it, about the topics we're going to have in the program, and people kindly have a look and they like it. So it's my great pleasure to read out your names. First off the list is Jonathan, who's on holidays in New Zealand, 99.7 Bridge FM announcer. So one of the people who actually we work with, Stephen. And
1: I spoke to him earlier today. Hello, John.
0: Yes. And then we had another 99.7 Bridge FM announcer who did the like thing. And then we have Peter. I won't read out your full name, Peter, but you're a newcomer. We haven't seen your name before. So welcome. And Bronwyn, who is a regular. Thank you so much for your kind likes and loves. And sometimes there's comments.
1: And I think there's some more honorary mentions. Andy, I'd like to mention him. I spoke to him earlier today as well.
0: And Dave.
1: Yep. They assisted me greatly today doing some stuff to prepare for this show. So thank you, gentlemen.
0: Yes, absolutely.
1: And of course, you can join us on Reasons to Be Cheerful by text on 0411 66 997, about almost anything. And if you leave your first name and suburb, we'll give you a mention as one of our cheerfuls. Brother and sister duo Angus and Julia Stone are off on their big jet plane. 99.7 Bridge FM, great rock variety.

0: You just heard Eskimo Joe with Older Than You.
1: Huh?
0: I'm older than a lot of people, Stephen. As we were just discussing, getting old.
2: And they're not from Darwin.
0: And they're not from Darwin, no. Because the Darwin Awards are not from Darwin. So anyway, Stephen, you're mucking up my smooth flow here. I wanted to introduce you to, as I said, it was a swift and brutal ending for this man, the Darwin Awards, and it's given a title which is quite cute, I thought, the Vending Machine Vengeance. An angry man decided to rock a 200-kilo vending machine to get a refund, only to have it tip over and fatally crush him. All for $2. I mean, you know, or maybe it was $4, I don't know. Anyway, he rocked this machine.
2: A cheap death.
0: Yeah.
2: Not a bad way to go, I suppose.
0: Yeah, true, yeah. Oh, okay, well, Stephen, we'll move on from that.
2: So today's Tuesday, and this is proof. Today has been proof that Tuesdays can be as manic as Mondays for
0: That's
2: me.
0: That's right, yes.
2: 99.7 Bridge FM, great rock variety with this one that gives away the day. The Bangles, Manic Monday.

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7: 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To start our second What's the Connection this evening, Mark Bolan and T-Rex. 99.7 Bridge FM, great rock variety. Where else would you be?

0: 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That's what we used to call him when
1: Don't
0: I was
1: listen,
0: younger.
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0: Oh, yes. Our second What's the Connection this evening began with English so-called glam rock band T-Rex, of course, Mark Bolan, and the Hot Love song, released February 1971, followed the success of Ride a White Swan, and it became the group's first number one on the UK chart. Of course, they had quite a few others. Made number four in Australia, and it featured in the movies Breaking the Waves and the 1998 film The Acid House. If you've ever seen them, you would have heard that song.
1: There you go
0: indeed. Long Hot Summer by English band The Star Council was composed by singer Paul Weller, formerly of The Jam, of course. We heard them earlier.
1: Yes.
0: The promotional video for Long Hot Summer was filmed on the River Cam, which is in Cambridge, goes through university land there. And here's a good story, you'll love it. I once punted along the Cam early hours of the morning after a serious night out that went on for about 12 hours.
1: Okay.
0: At King's College Maybole.
1: There you go.
0: I got invited to all the right places
1: you
0: then.
1: You were punting, Steve.
0: I was. and just so that you know, in Oxford, they stand on the inside of the punt, and in Cambridge, you stand on the outside. And you've got a duck going underneath those bridges. And I tell you what, when you're wobbly already, it's hard work. Rod Stewart, Rod the Plod, he gave us Hot Legs, the second single from his 1977 album. And it had to be named, didn't it? Footloose and Fancy Free.
1: Yes.
0: The lead guitar, which is very prominent throughout the song, was performed by Billy Peake, a St. Louis, Missouri native, would you believe, who was Stewart's band in the mid-70s. It's described as a blistering blues rocker comparable to the best of the Rolling Stones. And if you listen carefully, Rod's voice still has a sense of humour in it. It's a wonderful song, really.
1: Yes.
0: So, What's the Connection was quite simply that all the songs were hot.
1: Yes.
0: How are our cheerfuls going there?
1: We had plenty of texts, Stephen, but I'm sorry, not even one came close. And I thought that was an easy one, but please don't stop. Don't stop sending in.
0: Everything's easy when you know it. Don't forget that.
1: That's right. Okay. But I don't find out until I get here, people, so I'm not giving you any clues or anything like that. For your listening pleasure now, though, we are going to have Spandau Ballet with Gold. Now, I know you're going to sing along with me. Tune up. 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Here it is.

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4: Now, Nick Lowe just jumped in then before I had a chance to speak, so I've stopped him and we'll bring him back soon. Thank you very much to all of our wonderful sponsors. As I mentioned at the very top of the hour, I am now going to share something really important to you, about parenting. Now, think about the next time you're going for a walk with your darling little one, okay? This is to help you get ready for this wonderful event. Get ready to go out, wait outside the loo for half an hour, go out the front door, come in again, go out, come back in, and then go out again. Walk down the front path, walk back up the front path, walk down it again, walk very slowly down the road for 5 minutes. Stop to inspect minutely every cigarette butt, piece of used chewing gum, dirty tissue and dead insect along the way. Retrace your steps, scream that you've had just about as much as you can stand until the neighbours come out and stare at you. Give up and go back inside the house. You are now just about ready to try taking a small child for a walk. I recommend this to you. I know when my kids were little ones, we'd come home with feathers and rocks and various bits. Very important, very important. Anyway, thank you, Stephen, for the choice of Nick Lowe's Cruel to Be Kind. We had a little sneak preview before, didn't we? Here we're going to give you some more. Here he is, Nick Lowe, Cruel to Be Kind. 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

0: Oh, yes, taking us back to 1997, one of Britpop's best, Blur, Song 2. Lasts less than 2 minutes, and it's brilliant, isn't it? Fran, we've reached that time.
1: We've reached that time in the evening where we have to say our farewells. Thank you so much for sharing the last 2 hours with us. We've loved your company, and we want you back. Come back next Tuesday from 7 till 9, and we'll share some great rock variety and other bits and pieces with you.
0: And the Ecker's on, isn't it? So if you have a story about the Ecker, let us know.
1: Yes, we'd love to hear about
0: that. We may chuck that in next week when you're sniffing and blowing your nose.
1: Yes.
0: Who knows? What was they call it? The Ecker flu or whatever it is. I shan't be going this year. I know a few people that have, or a few guys that are actually working there running around with sheep. But...
1: yes,
0: enough said, really.
1: That's right. So, Stephen, what are we going to play?
0: We're gonna finish off with a song that means a lot, probably. The Beatles, Here Comes the Sun, from 1967.
1: Wacko. Good night, everybody.
0: Good night.
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0: Yeah, that's correct, Travis. The cost for council to do business.
1: First answer is yes, I will be getting this vaccination.
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notice for the sound of my voice. So I'll go, and if you don't believe that, well, I'll go off right here, right now. I'll go, and if you don't believe that, well, I'll go off. You're not listening very hard. On the back of a motorbike, and it's raining hard, and I'm strapped to a man on one side and to my guitar, and I have to fight the bouncer when I get to my destination, because he doesn't recognize me from my promotion. I say, well, hey, is that my problem? You should really get it together.

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2: I'm Mark Dransfield. Mortgage holders have been given a reprieve, with the Reserve Bank keeping interest rates on hold for the second month in a row. More from Federal Politics Editor Michael Packey.
3: The RBA board has held its latest two-day meeting, keeping the official cash rate steady at 4.35%. The decision was unanimous among all nine board members and expected by analysts after interest rates rose three times so far this year. Inflation is moderating, but the Reserve Bank is concerned it's still sitting outside its target band. The RBA board has also had to weigh inflation against the backdrop of a slowing economy, which has led to a drop in house prices. The four major banks have pushed out any hope of a rate cut until at least the middle of next year. Michael Packey reporting.
2: The federal government is ramping up efforts to tackle the H5 bird flu, introducing a vaccine for native wildlife. States and territories will begin rolling out the vaccinations in coming weeks. Federal authorities have also revealed they'll adjust their reporting of the disease, focusing on spread and species rather than the number of individual cases. Agriculture Minister Julie Collins says the situation will continue to escalate.
4: Australians should expect to see more spread and larger numbers, particularly of dead birds and mass mortalities around the country from the H5 bird flu. We have been very clear that this will continue to spread across the country.
2: A new survey has found coral cover on the Great Barrier Reef is at near record levels. Chelsea Bowden reports.
5: The Australian Institute of Marine Sciences annual survey has found coral cover along all three regions of the reef increased slightly or remained at similar levels from last year. Only 16% of the reef surveyed showed a decline in coral cover. The Institute says while the reef experienced a summer of above average sea temperatures, late summer monsoon activity likely limited the extent of bleaching last summer. But it warns while the reef is showing resilience, its capacity to recover is limited.
2: Australia and Vietnam have agreed to boost cooperation across defence, energy and the digital economy. The Prime Minister's held high-level talks with his Vietnamese counterpart in Canberra. The leaders also agreed to open Vietnamese markets to kangaroo meat and establish new flight routes into Western Sydney. Anthony Albanese says Vietnam is a key regional partner.
6: At a time when the world is becoming more uncertain, resilient supply chains matter more than ever. Whether it's food, energy or critical goods, both our countries have an interest in keeping trade open and reliable.
2: Overseas now, and a state of emergency has been declared in Colombia after a magnitude 7.4 earthquake devastated parts of the country. Over 100 people are dead, with the death toll expected to rise, and many people are trapped under rubble. UNICEF Australia's Anita Quigley says they have resources in the area ready to go.
7: UNICEF has a major supply hub in nearby Panama, where we can quickly call on supplies if needed, like we did only 6 weeks ago with the earthquake in Venezuela. So UNICEF stands ready to provide further support if requested by the Colombian government.
2: This is AIR National News.
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2: Broncos centre Katoni Staggs says he's in favour of a potential plan to shift the All-Star fixture to the end of the NRL season. Discussions are ramping up as Indigenous Round continues.
14: Yeah, I think it's fair, giving people an opportunity. I think that game is very, very special because players in the Q Cup that don't play NRL, they get a call in that team. You know, it's a very special game, that one. And, yeah, obviously, whatever it goes to, I think it can be bigger.
2: Meantime, Raiders star Corey Horsburgh has been left out of the team to play the Sharks on Saturday. The fiery forward was accused by coach Ricky Stewart of having a brain explosion, which cost his side victory against the Knights. All AFL clubs have been sent a memo in a bid to avoid more cases of Geelong's concussion waiver scandal. Meantime, the Sydney Swans say veteran defender Jake Lloyd will play on next season. The 32-year-old has triggered a games-based contract extension.
15: Super stoked to be hanging around next year. And I guess when you get to this stage of your career, mate, sometimes these things can linger into the off-season. So it's obviously a great feeling to hit that now and really put all my attention into obviously finishing the home and away season really strongly and then looking forward to finals.
2: And Wallabies lock Miles Amatosero has been suspended for 3 matches after being red-carded for a dangerous ruck entry in the weekend's win over Japan. He'll miss Saturday's return clash with the Brave Blossoms in Townsville and the upcoming test against Argentina. Australian Independent Radio News.
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1: I'm Mark Dransfield. Mortgage holders have been given a reprieve, with the Reserve Bank keeping interest rates on hold for the second month in a row. More from Federal Politics Editor Michael Packey.
2: The RBA Board has held its latest two-day meeting, keeping the official cash rate steady at 4.35%. The decision was unanimous among all nine board members and expected by analysts after interest rates rose three times so far this year. Inflation is moderating, but the Reserve Bank is concerned it's still sitting outside its target band. The RBA board has also had to weigh inflation against the backdrop of a slowing economy, which has led to a drop in house prices. The four major banks have pushed out any hope of a rate cut until at least the middle of next year. Michael Packey reporting.
1: The federal government is ramping up efforts to tackle the H5 bird flu, introducing a vaccine for native wildlife. States and territories will begin rolling out the vaccinations in coming weeks. Federal authorities have also revealed they'll adjust their reporting of the disease, focusing on spread and species rather than the number of individual cases. Agriculture Minister Julie Collins says the situation will continue to escalate.
3: Australians should expect to see more spread and larger numbers, particularly of dead birds and mass mortalities around the country from the H5 bird flu. We have been very clear that this will continue to spread across the country.
1: A new survey has found coral cover on the Great Barrier Reef is at near record levels. Chelsea Bowden reports.
4: The Australian Institute of Marine Sciences annual survey has found coral cover along all three regions of the reef increased slightly or remained at similar levels from last year. Only 16% of the reef surveyed showed a decline in coral cover. The Institute says while the reef experienced a summer of above average sea temperatures, late summer monsoon activity likely limited the extent of bleaching last summer. But it warns while the reef is showing resilience, its capacity to recover is limited.
1: Australia and Vietnam have agreed to boost cooperation across defence, energy and the digital economy. The Prime Minister's held high-level talks with his Vietnamese counterpart in Canberra. The leaders also agreed to open Vietnamese markets to kangaroo meat and establish new flight routes into Western Sydney. Anthony Albanese says Vietnam is a key regional partner.
5: At a time when the world is becoming more uncertain, resilient supply chains matter more than ever. Whether it's food, energy or critical goods, both our countries have an interest in keeping trade open and reliable.
1: Overseas now, and a state of emergency has been declared in Colombia after a magnitude 7.4 earthquake devastated parts of the country. Over 100 people are dead, with the death toll expected to rise, and many people are trapped under rubble. UNICEF Australia's Anita Quigley says they have resources in the area ready to go.
6: UNICEF has a major supply hub in nearby Panama, where we can quickly call on supplies if needed, like we did only 6 weeks ago with the earthquake in Venezuela. So UNICEF stands ready to provide further support if requested by the Colombian government.
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7: Delays on the Gateway Motorway, northbound through...
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1: Broncos centre Katoni Staggs says he's in favour of a potential plan to shift the All-Star fixture to the end of the NRL season. Discussions are ramping up as Indigenous Round continues.
13: Yeah, I think it's fair, giving people an opportunity. I think that game is very, very special because players in the Q Cup that don't play NRL, they get a call in that team. You know, it's a very special game, that one. And, obviously, whatever it goes to, I think it can be bigger.
1: Meantime, Raiders star Corey Horsburgh has been left out of the team to play the Sharks on Saturday. The fiery forward was accused by coach Ricky Stewart of having a brain explosion, which cost his side victory against the Knights. All AFL clubs have been sent a memo in a bid to avoid more cases of Geelong's concussion waiver scandal. Meantime, the Sydney Swans say veteran defender Jake Lloyd will play on next season. The 32-year-old has triggered a games-based contract extension.
14: Super stoked to be hanging around next year. And I guess when you get to this stage of your career, mate, sometimes these things can linger into the off-season. So it's obviously a great feeling to hit that now and really put all my attention into obviously finishing the home and away season really strongly and then looking forward to finals.
1: And Wallabies lock Miles Amatosero has been suspended for 3 matches after being red-carded for a dangerous ruck entry in the weekend's win over Japan. He'll miss Saturday's return clash with the Brave Blossoms in Townsville and the upcoming test against Argentina. Australian Independent Radio News.
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0: Yeah, that's correct, Travis. The cost for council to do business.
1: First answer is yes, I will be getting this vaccination.
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1: And news headlines, I'm Lee Harrison. Making news today, the opposition maintains the federal government's to blame for Australia's stubbornly high inflation rate. The Reserve Bank has kept the official cash rate on hold at 4.35% for its second consecutive board meeting. Metro Petroleum says it's terminated arrangements with 9 operators after illegal tobacco raids on its stores nationwide. The Australian Border Force carried out the operation after reports some servos were selling illegal tobacco products, including vapes. Australia will follow New Zealand and vaccinate endangered wildlife against H5 bird flu. 231 cases of bird flu have so far been recorded across Australia, with most in South Australia. And the death toll from an earthquake in Colombia has risen to at least 160. Many people are still trapped. A state of emergency has been declared. In air sport, Melbourne vice captain Jack Viney is preparing to play his first game of the year in the VFL this weekend after overcoming a lengthy injury battle. Panthers fullback Dylan Edwards has been named on an extended bench for tomorrow night's NRL blockbuster with the Roosters after missing 3 games through injury. And South Melbourne Football Club wants to join the A-League after Western United was stripped of its licence. These stories and more today. This is Air News.
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4: Traffic lights out, Sandgate Road and Bay Street through Nunda. Crash Old Gympie Road around Boundary Road heading through Dakabin. A breakdown on the Bruce Highway southbound shoulder after Deception Bay Road through Narangba. Bit of traffic on Gympie Road at Beams Road through Castle Line, but the run down the Bruce Highway is smooth sailing all the way to the Pine Rivers Bridge. So if you need to get to the airport, catch the train. 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Airtrain, woo woo. That's our sponsor. A late shower or two today, a top expected of 24 degrees and currently in Woody Point, we're sitting on 9. Chop it over another check in 30 on 99.7 Bridge FM.
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2: Good morning, I'm Lee Harrison. The Reserve Bank governor isn't ruling out the need to lift interest rates again if inflation doesn't show signs of easing. The central bank has kept the official cash rate steady at 4.35% at its August meeting. Governor Michelle Bullock warns house prices have to fall further and declining values will hit consumer spending. The coalition is preparing to unveil plans to bring down migration and to cut visas for students, graduates and backpackers. Shadow Housing Minister Andrew Bragg will use an address at the National Press Club to argue the changes are needed to ensure housing construction can keep pace with new arrivals. Former opposition leader Susan Lee says she has no regrets after her 25-year political career came to an end earlier this year. Ms. Lee was axed as Liberal leader in February and travelled across America in the weeks following. She's told the ABC, while she spent time reflecting, her focus is now on the future.
3: There is no point in relitigating something that has happened in the past. And if I think about my time in politics, I'm proud of what I achieved. I don't dwell on it because I'm very much focused on the next chapter of my life.
2: Chicken giant Ingham's has expanded the lockdown of its poultry farms as the threat of the H5 bird flu increases. 231 cases of bird flu have so far been recorded across the country, with most in South Australia. Australia will follow New Zealand and vaccinate endangered wildlife against the virus strain. Victims of a coordinated abuse campaign are urging politicians to better protect women online. The all-women team at Collective Shout say they were subjected to death threats and pornographic deep fakes. The group's director, Melissa Tankard-Reist, says a report into the abuse will be released today.
4: Online Hate Prevention Institute gathered as much data as possible, analysed it, looked at, you know, who was leading this hate campaign attack against us, what platforms were being used, and how did the system fail? Because we were not protected.
2: The death toll from a major earthquake in Colombia has reached 224. Rescuers are working around the clock to free those trapped after the 7.4 magnitude quake. This is one of the moments recorded of search teams finding signs of life under the rubble. And researchers have discovered the remains of a 9,000-year-old woman in Sweden. This is AIR National News.
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2: The Rabbitohs are entering must-win territory as they look to shore up their place in the NRL finals. South Sydney will take on Canterbury on Friday night, a side hot on their heels for a place in the top eight. Forward Adam Elliott says the next month of football will be a good test of where they're at.
11: Four games left and each of them, you know, will have their own importance. A couple of top four teams in those last couple of runs home as well, which would be great for us.
2: Melbourne vice captain Jack Viney is preparing to play his first game of the year in the VFL this weekend after overcoming a lengthy injury battle. Coach Stephen King says the game will give him an idea of where Viney could fit into the senior side, but won't pick him on reputation alone.
12: I'm sure everyone that played on the weekend will try and stake their claims and say I'm part of this team as well. So it's just healthy having some competition for spots again as well, with Jack, with Xavier Lindsay getting back to VFL level after being injured as well. Christian Salem's coming back in. It's nice to have some depth now and some pressure for spots. That's what good teams have.
2: South Melbourne Football Club wants to join the A-League after Western United was stripped of its licence. And Matildas midfielder Tamika Yallop has signed for the Wellington Phoenix ahead of the coming A-League women's season. Australian Independent Radio News.
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13: A multi-vehicle crash on Anzac Avenue eastbound at Oxley Avenue through Redcliffe, just outside the radio station. There's a public holiday in the Brisbane metropolitan area for People's Day at the Ecker. So the Bruce Highway, as a result, very quiet this morning all the way to the Pine Rivers Bridge. Not too many people heading down towards the city. Bit of traffic on Gympie Road at Beams, not too bad though as you make your way down Sandgate Road, and a good run down the gateway through Deegan as well. 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It's going to be a little wet later, maybe a shower or two about. Top expected of 24 degrees. Currently in Margate, we're sitting on 11. 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
1: This is Air News Queensland. I'm Lee Harrison. A man speaking with police after a woman was found dead at a home in Logan. The woman in her 20s was found unresponsive at a home in Slacks Creek around 12:30 this morning. Officers arrested a 37-year-old man at the scene. It's understood the pair are known to each other. Meanwhile, an investigation's been launched into a violent robbery in Logan. Police allege three men met inside a vehicle in Eden's Landing just after 8 last night when two of the men assaulted the third with a hammer and stole a quantity of money. The victim reversed the car through a fence with the offenders inside, who then fled the scene. The injured man was taken to hospital. Experts are calling for Queensland to create a statutory body to coordinate the state's renewables rollout. Steve Barker explains.
2: Queensland's renewable energy policies are creating a bottleneck for investors and slowing a projected drop in energy prices, a new national report says. A $500 million solar and battery project in Queensland's Fraser Coast region is the latest investment in the state's renewables market. It's one of 67 projects approved in the eastern states over the past financial year. A peak body for investors says confidence in the Australian energy market is declining due to a changing policy landscape and delays in connecting new projects to the grid. Treasurer David Janetsky says the government's new energy roadmap is providing certainty and stability into the energy system. Steve Barker, Air News.
1: Queensland has recorded its highest yearly total for new dwelling approvals in a decade. Bureau of Statistics figures show more than 47,000 new dwellings were given the nod of approval in the year to June. Master Builders Deputy Chief Executive Michael Hopkins says it's a positive for a number of reasons.
3: Both an increase in approvals for detached homes, nearly a 10% increase, and also for units, which hit 49.6% increase, which is great news for the housing industry, but also for Queenslanders, because we know that we have been battling through an undersupply of housing.
1: In AIR's scientific news, a strange visual phenomenon has been spotted in waters off Brisbane. With more on that story, Peter Jones.
4: The effect, which appears as a blue glow in the water when it's disturbed, has been seen from boat ramps around Brisbane. Queensland hasn't seen as much bioluminescence as New South Wales or Tasmania in recent years, but when conditions are right, it can be spectacular. Bioluminescence refers to a glow released by chemical reactions taking place within a tiny marine species. Griffith University Professor Michelle Burford says we tend to see it in winter months, usually when there's no moon. Light in the sky. Peter Jones, Air News.
1: To sport now, fullbacks Dylan Edwards and James Tedesco have been named in the squads for tomorrow night's heavyweight battle between the Panthers and the Roosters. Edwards is listed in Penrith's reserves as he looks to return from a shoulder injury. Broncos centre Katoni Stagg says he's in favour of a potential plan to shift the All-Star fixture to the end of the NRL season. Discussions are ramping up as Indigenous round continues.
5: That game is very, very special because players in the Q Cup that don't play NRL, they get a call in that team. You know, it's a very special game, that one.
1: And all-rounder Beau Webster believes he has the runs on the board to be considered for a place in the Australian top order. The Aussies take on Bangladesh in their first test in Darwin tomorrow. This is Air News Queensland.
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11: People's Day today at the Ecker around the Brisbane metropolitan area, a public holiday, so all the roads heading towards the city looking very, very quiet, including the Bruce Highway from D Bay all the way to the Pine Rivers Bridge, down onto Gympie Road, delay free. In fact, all the way down towards the city onto Bowen Bridge Road. Starting to build up just a little bit around the Ecker right now. Not too bad down Sandgate Road and South Pine Road looking pretty good too, heading through Everton Park and down into Enoggera. 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That's our sponsor. A late shower or two coming up later and expecting a top today of 24 degrees. Currently in Upper Kedron, we're sitting on 9. 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
2: Good morning, I'm Lee Harrison. A leading businessman believes it's more than likely interest rates will be hiked again before the end of the year. The Reserve Bank has given mortgage holders a reprieve at its latest meeting, holding the official cash rate at 4.35%. Governor Michelle Bullock hasn't ruled out the need for further rate rises if inflation shows no signs of easing. Yellow Brick Road Home Loans Chairman Mark Burris says any change will likely come in November.
3: She's more than likely going to raise interest rates in the, I would say, the November meeting, which is the Melbourne Cup Day meeting, which every year seems to be a watershed day for the Reserve Bank. They either always put rates up or put rates down on that day.
2: The National Disability Insurance Scheme watchdog has used new powers for the first time to ban an auditor and consultant. They're accused of registering 200 providers with false or misleading information. NDIS Minister Jenny McAllister says there's no place for fraud in the scheme.
4: Fraudsters looking to make a quick buck will be booted off the scheme. We are getting on with the job of cracking down on fraud and corruption in the NDIS, and the banning orders should serve as a warning to anyone who thinks they can get away with doing the wrong thing.
2: A crime scene's been established as police probe a homicide south of Brisbane. Emergency services were called to a home in Logan around 12:30 this morning. On arrival, they located a woman in her 20s deceased. A 37-year-old man known to the victim has been arrested and is speaking with police. And police have laid charges against a 12th person over the kidnapping and murder of Sydney man Chris Baxarian. The 85-year-old was taken from his North Ryde home in a case of mistaken identity in February. A 51-year-old woman is the latest person to be charged. Overseas, search crews in Colombia are working around the clock to free survivors trapped beneath the rubble as the death toll from a powerful earthquake climbs past 220. The magnitude 7.4 quake is the strongest to strike the South American country in decades, flattening hundreds of structures. Aussie Lisa Richards says the heat is making rescue efforts even more difficult.
5: People are digging with their hands, trying to find people that are still alive under the rubble. And it's like 38 degrees in heat.
2: In other news, the coalition's preparing to unveil plans to bring down migration and to cut visas for students, graduates and backpackers. Chicken giant Ingham's has expanded the lockdown of its poultry farms as the threat of the H5 bird flu increases. And The Princess Diaries 3 is going to be without one of its queens. Julie Andrews says she won't be returning for the sequel. This is Air National News.
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2: An independent KC will examine Geelong's response to the AFL's Please Explain in the concussion saga to determine if it's broken any AFL rules. The Cats have made Jake Collegiazny unavailable for selection from all football. Premiership teammate Isaac Smith says the defender is shattered.
12: He's devastated, and I think a lot of it comes to do with his private medical documents have been put out there, his name's been out there, and Ed, you've been in footy long enough, you understand when everyone's talking about you in the footy world, it can be all-consuming, and he'd be coming to the realisation now that effectively his career's done as well.
2: To rugby league now, and Sea Eagles star Jamal Fogarty is the latest to voice his opposition to the prospect of a third-place playoff. The veteran halfback says he's not a fan of teams being asked to back up after losing a preliminary final.
11: I don't mean to be negative, but I honestly think it's stupid to have a game to fight out for third for what? Just to have a game? I think it's silly. It's almost like, oh, everyone else, you can all get a participation award.
2: And Wallabies lock Miles Amatasiro has been banned for 3 games for his red card offence during their win over Japan in Osaka. Joseph Suwali has been ruled out of the return game in Townsville with a hamstring injury. Australian Independent Radio News.
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13: Nice quick run down the Bruce Highway this morning all the way to the Pine Rivers Bridge. A little slow northbound as you make your way off the bridge up towards Dolly's Rocks Road. A little slow now on Anzac Avenue between Rothwell and Kippering. The run down the gateway is pretty good. No problems on Sandgate Road from Deegan all the way down towards Virginia. And South Pine Road's a good run from McDowell all the way down towards Enoggera. 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That's our sponsor. A shower or two possible late today. A top expected of around 24 degrees and currently in Stafford, we're sitting on 13. Chop it over another check in 30 on 99.7 Bridge FM.
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2: Mortgage holders are breathing a small sigh of relief following the latest interest rate decision. The RBA has kept the official cash rate at 4.35% after its two-day board meeting. Cotality Head of Research Jared Berg says while it's a positive, homeowners are still hurting from previous rises.
3: When we look at the impact of the previous three rate rises that we've seen so far this year, the average owner-occupier mortgage in the first quarter would have increased by about $350 per month. So a pretty sizable income impact on household incomes.
2: The opposition is expected to unveil plans to bring down Australia's migration rate. Shadow Housing Minister Andrew Bragg will use an address at the National Press Club to detail the Coalition's proposal. Nationals leader Matt Canavan says the plan will also focus on cutting visas for graduates, backpackers and students.
4: I don't think Australian citizenship should be for sale. I think our universities should be focused on teaching Australian students, doing Australian research.
2: A solicitor's been charged, accused of manufacturing 3D printed weapons in northern New South Wales. Officers raided a home at Moree where they say they found a bolt-action rifle, two pistols and a semi-automatic firearm. The 32-year-old has been charged with 16 offences and is due to face court today. New South Wales Police Commissioner Mel Lanyon says a number of items were seized from the man's home.
5: Only one of the four firearms that we seized yesterday we'll allege is a privately manufactured firearm, but at a premises in Frome Street at Moree, we executed a crime scene warrant, seized a 3D printer, the blueprints to manufacture firearm parts and a range of other items.
2: A new online program is being launched to help Australian mothers who use alcohol to cope with anxiety. Researchers found one in four women turn to drinking to cope with the stresses of motherhood. Dr. Katrina Pryor says it's an unspoken problem.
6: Not every mum wants to admit that they might be drinking, particularly if they're breastfeeding, but we want to bring awareness to this that we know motherhood is difficult, it's overwhelming, and there are evidence-based strategies and ways of coping without, relying on alcohol.
2: In other news, the National Disability Insurance Scheme watchdog has used new powers for the first time to ban an auditor and consultant. They're accused of registering 200 providers with false or misleading information. Search crews in Colombia are working around the clock to free survivors trapped beneath the rubble as the death toll from a powerful earthquake climbs past 220. The magnitude 7.4 quake is the strongest to strike the South American country in decades. And US media is reporting Donald Trump secretly swapped planes as he left the NATO summit in Turkey last month. The swap was undertaken in response to a possible Iranian threat. This is Air National News.
7: Delays on the Gateway Motorway, northbound through...
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11: Suzuki!
2: Josh Fraser has put his hand up to become Carlton's next senior coach. Jordan Tunbridge reports.
12: After months of speculation, Josh Fraser has finally declared his interest in the Blues' senior coaching job. The Herald Sun reports Fraser has told club officials he wants to be part of the selection process. Since taking over from Michael Voss in May, Fraser has led a remarkable turnaround, Carlton winning 10 of 12 games under his watch as interim coach, all but securing a wildcard final spot. Fans chanted, "We want Fraser," as he walked onto the ground after last week's win over St Kilda. Jordan Tunbridge, Melbourne.
2: Panthers fullback Dylan Edwards has been named on an extended bench for tomorrow night's NRL blockbuster with the Roosters after missing three games through injury. Australian all-rounder Beau Webster believes he has the runs on the board to be considered for a place in the Australian top order.
13: What I've done in my first eight tests with the bat has probably showed that I can be considered as a genuine top six batter, and the ball, is an option.
2: The Aussies are finalising preparations for the first test against Bangladesh, which starts in Darwin tomorrow. And swimmer Cam McAvoy says he's obliterated all of his expectations at the Commonwealth Games in Glasgow. Australian Independent Radio News.
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11: Traffic lights on flash on Robinson Road West and Railway Parade as you make your way through Geebung. The run on the Bruce Highway pretty good this morning, although northbound a crash as you make your way up towards New Settlement Road. Delays almost back to Kalanga. Got some slow going on Anzac Avenue between Rothwell and Kippering. Gympie Road's okay. Nice run all the way down towards the city, and Sango Road looking delay free as well. 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
15: Let us take a look at your weather for the rest of your Wednesday hump day coming up. We're going to get to a maximum of 23 degrees today on your people's day out there. Nice and sunny. It's certainly showing at the moment through the window of wisdom. For tomorrow, Thursday, maximum 22, minimum 10. Sunny conditions look set to be for the next couple of days. Heading towards weekend, Friday, max 22, minimum 10. A few showers might be around on Saturday, maximum 22, minimum 11. And same again on Sunday, partly cloudy with a possible shower, maximum 21, minimum 11. Currently at the moment, if you're around the Brisbane City area, you're just under 17 degrees. If you're closer to the Redcliffe area, you're just under 19 degrees. And if you're at Eagle Farm down there, you are just under 19 degrees. And that is keeping you up to date with all things news, sport and weather. As you do on a Wednesday, you're about to listen to two blokes talk a bit of stuff on this People's Day on The Hump Show.
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15: About this time every Wednesday, I hadn't heard that before. I say to my friend who's looking as shocked as I am hearing that for the first time, well, guess what today is?
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17: Hump Day!
16: And yes, I hadn't heard that before.
15: Yeah, certainly is Hump Day. Humpsters, good morning to you wherever you are choosing to listen to this wonderful community station of ours called Bridge FM 99.7. I am Acho across there in the hot seat. The reason for the delay in the weather before, we had a little problem with our beds over there. That didn't work. Let's see if the clap works. It's a warm good morning and welcome to the dawn. No, no clapping. Hey!
16: Hey!
15: Oh, it's going to be a fun here we morning, are. Isn't it? How you going, bud?
16: Another day.
15: Another day in paradise, as they say. Yep.
16: Actually, it's been pretty cool, but it's warming up, isn't it?
15: Yes. I'm just looking at, met gremlins in the system this morning. So, okay, so the weather doesn't work. The clapping one doesn't work. That's fine, you know. We roll with the punches here on our awesome community station, Bridge FM. We've still got the tunes going on, so that's the main thing.
16: That's the main thing.
15: That is the main thing. Kept me going on the weekend. Cool. Morning's cold. Days are warming up, though.
16: They are.
15: I like that. You can sort of go out. What is it today? Max 23, People's Day. We should be at the Yekka, Stockman's Bar,
16: no.
15: Cattleman's Bar, something.
16: No, I've got a little bit on the Yekka later.
15: As we should, it is People's Day. And what a cracker of a day, too, to actually go to the Yekka. Doc went on Monday. I've got a little bit about that.
16: So people will be lining up.
15: Yeah. I'm going to ask you a couple of questions on the Yekka later, because I thought you might have done something different this year. But anyway, we'll get to that later on. Yeah, public holiday today too, driving up. I thought, why are we even doing this today? Is anyone even listening out there?
16: Chief, pure dedication.
15: 100% for those huge...
16: Can't let our humpsters down.
15: Huge number of zeros that we get on our checks, on our paychecks every week. Deezy's already texted in. Deezy, great work out there, out and about with your Hump Show T-shirt on again.
16: And great to see that your jeans have found your ankles.
15: hopefully you've washed that shirt since last week. Hopefully it's actually been off.
16: You're looking good.
15: She says, morning, Donnie and Acho. Deezy here. Guess what? I found my pants. It found my boots. Thought I'd give you guys a laugh on this beautiful hump day. Thank you.
16: Yeah, sure did. You're looking well.
15: Keep your messages coming through. 0411 626 997. Text line open all day. Well, till 12 o'clock when we're here anyway. And we will read out all of your texts out there. Keeps us interested to hear your opinions too, because as we say every week, there's a lot going on in the world which everyone seems to have an opinion on. I even hear about driving up this morning. all of our wonderful students and university students are protesting tomorrow, taking the day off school and university to protest the far right. Wow. And some of the stuff I heard this 18-year-old saying, like, Pauline Hanson's racist, Pauline Hanson hates women, Pauline Hanson hates this. It's like, wow, okay. And so I heard another comment saying none of that was true. Like, that is just all false rhetoric. And someone said, geez, wonder if she's going to get sued under Section 18C of the government now. You know?
16: Yeah.
15: We live in a very tricky time, don't we, Donnie?
16: But it doesn't take much for people to disagree, but, you know, like, everyone's got to have an opinion, people.
15: 100%. But are the kids protesting?
16: No, I'm not into that. They haven't lived life yet, you know. So go and live life and get a job for 20 or 30 years.
15: Totally.
16: And, you know, either have a marriage or don't have a marriage, either have kids or don't have kids, but at least get some experience under your belt before before you bag him.
15: Totally, yeah. Just the rhetoric, I was going, wow. That, and the anger and the hate and the stuff. I was like, oh, okay. Interesting seeing your own kids go the circle, you know.
16: Oh, yeah.
15: Like with Holly paying tax now. Like, because she's earning decent money. To her business is going well. Small business, you know, kickstarting the economy, all that. Well done, Chook. But she's going, do you know how much we pay in tax?
16: Say, yes, I've been doing it for the last 40 years.
15: I said, I guarantee you we pay more than you. But I went, yep, yeah. And I said, just extrapolate that and think how well the government that you give your hard-earned to spend your money, darling, and who they give it to as well, isn't it? Doesn't it make you feel wonderful?
16: Yeah, and then feel woke about it.
15: Yes. It's funny seeing the wokeness get sucked out of them when they realise how hard they're working and it's not getting us anywhere, really. So very interesting stuff. If you're off to the Ekka today, have a great day out there. It was the public holiday up here on Monday for all of the Moreton Bay Council sort of workers. Did you do anything? Oh, I suppose every day. Every day's a day off.
16: Every day.
15: And you said you're tired. Gav walked in.
16: I am tired.
15: And said, what are you tired from? You do nothing.
16: No, I am tired. We had the kids all weekend.
15: That's a regular thing. Your body is used to having.
16: No, we had them all weekend.
15: I'm saying that's regular, dude.
16: And, so it was. No, just this week. And I had to drive, because I don't drive very far. It's usually home to here.
15: People like you scare me these days on the road. You only get out once a week in your car. It's like, oh my God.
16: But I had to drive into
15: you should have
16: the,
15: a special plate.
16: The Royal Brisbane yesterday.
15: Yeah. Which is not a hard drive.
16: It's not a hard drive, but when you don't drive it all the time, I get home and I thought, I can lie down.
15: Oh, my God. Did you use tunnels?
16: No.
15: Oh, why not?
16: No, they cost you.
15: Yeah, and they save you about half an hour.
16: I'm a pensioner. What's a half an hour to me?
15: 5 minutes less on the pokies.
16: No.
15: Oh, yeah, wow. Yeah, can easily drop that in, but can't pay for a toll.
16: Went there when we money. Come back. Didn't do any good.
15: A few messages coming through. I'll get to them in a second. But we need a tipster today. Rocket did pretty good last week.
16: Rocket
15: did.
16: He got a six.
15: I got a six. What'd you get?
16: Five.
15: Good. I'm only one behind you now. It's coming down to the wire. The NRL Hump Show Tipping Contest. I feel I'm going to win it this year. How were some of those games on the weekend?
16: There was a couple of really good games and a couple of stinkers too.
15: Yeah, Para. Oh my God.
16: They had a dig.
15: Okay, let's.
16: A lot of mistakes, but they had a go.
15: In the second half,
16: your mate didn't have a go.
15: Oh, awful.
16: They had a shocker.
15: Awful.
16: But a lot of them young blokes had a go.
15: Yeah. 24-0 down. I actually turned to watch the AFL. And I went, Broncos had been up 24 loss. And I texted a mate of mine saying, we'll be lucky to score 24 points in 3 weeks, let alone in half football. And then I get a text message saying, you better turn back on, comeback's on. And I'm like, what? Oh my God, no. And look, we actually had a chance to win it.
16: Yeah, had a chance. End.
15: Anyway, so that's the crux of our weeks and stuff. Busyness, tiredness, frivolity we're in for today. Well, let's make it fun today, Humpsters.
16: I've got four hopeless humps. I got one that's a little bit down, but The rest, let's have fun.
15: Yeah, I got a hopeless with one of our family members, actually. Very funny story.
18: Very good.
15: Tony from Kedron is taking me on in the quiz today. Battle of Kedron today. Let's see how we go. Meet at the Eddie Castle to duel it off, Tony. I'll give you a call about 10 past 11. If you want to win the meat voucher today, still giving away $50 worth of free meat today, 3284 5000. Speak to Neil or Monica out the front. They will take your details.
16: I keep looking at that young bloke from the butcher shop.
15: Ethan.
16: Yeah. And, I think he's funny, but I think we'd clash if he was at my place.
15: Do you think? Oh, my God.
16: I'd be telling him to pull his head in.
15: You'd clash with Jesus himself if he was at your place. It's not your way. Yeah. Jesus, I don't care. It's my way. That's how we're doing it.
16: He's a bit different. He's out there.
15: Oh, yeah, okay. That makes me think a few different things. Anyway, if you want to be the guest tipster when you ring up to go on the draw for the Roadie Meat Voucher, say yes, I'll be the tipster. We'll find a prize for you, ice cream voucher, lolly voucher, cafe voucher, something, heaps of prizes to give away. Don't have to give away a Hump Show T-shirt today because Tony's got one of those. Not sure if he's picked that up last week, but that's all good. So plenty to get stuck into today. Let's kick it off. Sorry, I'm all over the shop. It's been a big week for completing your census forms. I'll talk a little bit about
16: that. Yeah, we're going to. That'll be part of
15: hopeless
16: what I've got to talk about.
15: Okay. The ABC finally apologised to Gina. Gina Reinhart, Queensland's DNA testing labs under more scrutiny. Geez, how much can they stuff that up over many years? It seems.
16: The backlog.
15: It seems, yeah.
16: How do you go through the backlog like that?
15: How many people have been stuffed up from that? Tony Burke and Labor's immigration announcements, or non-announcements. See that? Pull in the speech from the press club. Wow. Yeah. Then they throw out Chris Bowen. Oh. Hang on.
16: And for second prize.
15: Yeah. No, let's play our trump card here. Right. Let's throw out Chris Bowen. Right. The ECA in full swing. Travis Head named Allan Border medalist for the second time. Finn's up down in the Broncos and the police thinking that a sex doll was a body and many, many more things that we'll toss up on the show today. It is the Hump Show. It is Acho, me, him, Donnie. It is news, views, reviews, chat, music, and
16: a whole lot more.
15: Certainly is. Let's kickstart it. Bit of Motley Crue, literally. Back it up with some Pearl Jam, two cracking tunes here from our sponsors, and come back and rip the Band-Aid off.

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1: In Narangbar, got a crash involving two cars for the Bruce Highway northbound. They've had a nose to tail just before Settlement Road with traffic backing past Boundary Road now. In Geebung, got a set of lights on flash Robinson Road west at Railway Parade, and through Narangbar, breakdown for the Bruce Highway southbound at Deception Bay Road. New Maximus Pink Lemonade, the perfect balance of pink and lemonade. 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
5: It is 9:31 on your Wednesday morning. Me, Acho, him, Donnie. The reason for the little pause there is that's a new sweeper that we've got.
6: It is. I kind of like it.
5: Do you? Yeah. I like the guy. The Hump Show with Donnie and Acho on Bridge FM.
6: Well, there you go. It's something different.
5: This one, yeah, a change is always good, isn't it? 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
5: 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I speak of a few great businesses, two of the same, Totally Workwear at Moray Field with Rossi and North Lakes at Paddy there, although Paddy's probably not working today. It's People's Day. He'd be golfing, then maybe the races or something. But if you're a tradie and want to be the best-looking tradie or tradette on the job site, get in and see Totally Workwear for shoes and socks and hats and shirts and boots and jocks and high-vis, low-vis. Anything you need, they will look after you. And we thank them very much for being our long-term sponsor of the Hump Show and of the station. And, of course, Roadie Meats, corner of Appleby and Roadie Roads down there at West Chermside every week. They give us $50 worth of free meat, Will and the Butchers and Butcherettes down there. To win that, all you've got to do is ring up 3284 5000, leave your name and number and suburb, and you're in it to win it. I'll draw that around about 11:30 today. Denise put a hand up for the trivia. Denise, we've got Tony from Kedron doing the trivia, but if you want to be the guest tipster, Denise, feel free. I can give you a call at around about 10:30. So if you want to either text in or ring back and say, yeah, I'll do that, we'll rustle up a prize for you as well, Denise. Just for being involved in the show. Text line is open, Humsters, 0411 626 997. Let me get to a couple of these because one of them made us laugh out loud. Going to give him a prize too for that. Mick from Petrie, morning to you, Mick. He said, morning, Hump Masters. Yep, we're all here, ripping and raring to go.
6: Good on you, Mick.
5: Well, that's you. I'm looking at the bloke across in the studio from me. Not sure whether he's ripping and rearing, but that's okay. You're alive and you're breathing, so that's the main thing.
6: Well, that's a head start, isn't it?
5: It is a head start when you wake up and open your eyes. Al, morning to you, Al. Dedicated listener here, still on show day. Good work. Stuff going to the Yekka on People's Day. Worked there for the best part of 10 years. Hated this day. I don't know.
6: Well, there you go.
5: I haven't been in 2 years of the Yekka, and I had Yekka FOMO when Amanda went, because she went Monday. Took a dad and sister went along, and I sort of went, oh. She said, do you want to come? I went, no, maybe a little bit. No, you have fun with your dad. And but they had a good time walking around and stuff. I thought you would have gone and taken maybe one of the grandkids that you like.
6: I
5: wonder which one that is.
6: I said before we were at the hospital yesterday, Royal Brisbane.
5: Yeah, and right across.
6: And Gail said, we're here. They've just given us our pay pass at the hospital. Let's walk across the road. And I said,
5: yes.
6: No.
5: Oh, my God, you Grinch. You said, what?
6: No.
5: Why not? So you had a free pass.
6: We'll go over and only a free pass.
5: Parking.
6: For the car park.
5: Yeah, well, that probably saves you $1,040.
6: Hey, it's $42.95 for an adult to get in.
5: Yeah.
6: So 2 years walk over there, $84, $85.
5: Yep. Get them
6: just
5: online.
6: Just to get in.
5: Get them online like Doc did, half price.
6: Just to go through the gate.
5: Early bird, half price.
6: To go over and buy a couple of bags for the kids, which the bags.
5: You are a grumpy old man.
6: The bags that they want.
5: You are a grumpy, grumpy man.
6: The bags that they want. They want these, what do they call them, squishy things.
5: I don't know.
6: They're not Uzis or whatever. Anyway, they're squishy things. They're about $60 a bag.
5: Yeah, okay. But you're looking at me like I'm going to be on your side with this.
6: Yeah, let's just walk over there and spend $200.
5: Yeah, have you?
6: No.
5: There's a three-letter word. I don't know whether it's just been misplaced. You're fun. F-U-N, fun.
6: Yeah, that'd be fun. Yeah, just rob me.
5: You are the crankiest old man I know.
6: Just rob me. That's fine.
5: Well, I agree with that in premise.
6: But as Gail said to me, yeah, that was it. We just walked into the RSL and put the money in the machines and they just took it off you.
5: Correct. You would have had more fun over 4 hours going looking at bull's nuts.
6: Nah, I said, don't you watch the news? She said, 1,000 people coming down with the flu. She said, we've had our flu shots.
5: I'm gonna create a new section on the Hump Show. You get 10 minutes for grumpy old man business where you're just like Grandpa Simpson waving a stick at something, complaining about a cloud. Oh, that's going to be from 9:45 to 10. New segment, Humpsters. I'm jesting. Anyway, okay, thank you, Al, for that. That got us talking on that. That was good. Census last night. Who was this one from? Ends in 193. Daryl. Morning, Daryl. Daryl, with your shirt. Nice work. Daryl said, I filled out the census yesterday while listening to John Denver's Annie's song, You Fill Up My Sense. Oh, my God. That's actually pretty funny.
6: That is funny.
5: It's bad, but it's funny.
6: That is funny. Very well done.
5: Okay,
6: good on you, Daryl.
5: I'll pay that. See, this is going to be a fun.
6: This
5: Wednesday,
6: is a funny one.
5: We haven't spoken about anything.
6: This
5: yet.
6: Is a funny one.
5: We just like I like to throw stuff up, like the body in the suitcase. Bryce, you get a prize, my friend. You literally made me laugh out loud. Morning, guys. This is Bryce from Monogra. He says, the body in a suitcase / sex doll story. I understand that police didn't want to contaminate a potential crime scene, but geez, I laughed. You're not on your Pat Malone there, Bryce. Somewhere out there is a person that's thinking, oh, my DNA will be all over that. Am I in trouble here? Picture a current affair chasing that person down the street.
6: You might be lucky the DNA lab's a little bit behind time.
5: You know, they
6: mightn't find you for a couple of years.
5: Could be your saving grace there. But, Bryce, I'm with you. That was funny. But I was going to talk about it later. But
6: we will talk about
5: okay,
6: it.
5: Okay, I'll get through all these texts. I missed a call. We missed a call from 441.
6: It's a text line, 441. You have to ring 3284 5000.
5: Oh no, Vern wants to have a crack at the tipping, I think. So all right. What's this? Siffo, morning Siffo. G'day, Humpies. Hopefully all going good. Siffo, send a pic of a street sign I spotted while over Bribie last time I was there. You missed my late message last week. It was thanks from us both for picking Mr. Siffo out for your great sponsors, Roadie Meats. Excuse me, Lamb Shanks and Veg and Sly Cooker, fantastic. P.S. They should have a radio on in their shop listening to you guys, Bridge FM. Some didn't know what I was talking about. Yeah, I know, Sifo. I have mentioned it before there, but they actually sponsor quite a few different places / radio stations. So, yeah, I haven't sort of bridged that with them there, but they're very good with us. They, you know, help us out with a lot of sausage sizzles and things and donate stuff when we need it, so plus the 50 each week. So, can't say. Don't know what that street sign is. Bribie Island and what's it?
6: Calatrosis
5: Street. Okay, not sure. Maybe some explanation there, Sifo. Who's this one from? Dags from Eaton Hills. Good morning. You are listening, Dags. Excellent stuff. Is everyone on a day off? Like, because Eaton's Hill, that's Pine Rivers, Moreton Bay, so you should be working.
6: Like, no,
5: who's,
6: why?
5: Who's on a day off today?
6: Everyone have a day off.
5: No, but it's only if you're Brisbane City Council.
6: Yeah, I know.
5: So, but so how are these people working? Is it a normal day? Dag says, morning, guys and fellow Humpsters. South's and Para game was a ripper. Are you on drugs, Dag? That was an awful game to watch. First half won by South, and I don't agree that. That South try should have been a no try, and we need a goal kick. Yes, Para won second half, and I thought Para were going to win. Go the Chooks to beat Penrith. Rabbits for life, Dags. I turned it off, Dags, all right? 24-0 down. I turned it off and I'm texting a mate saying we'll be lucky to score 24 points in three rounds, let alone half a game of football. And then I turned it over to the AFL or something, and I don't know, as Sportsbet says, Scandinavian shin kicking I was watching or whatever it could be out there. And then I get a text from a mate saying, comeback's on, I had to turn back. And then, yeah, anyway, it didn't happen. It would have been the greatest comeback in the history of rugby league. You know, we haven't won a premiership for 40 years.
6: 1985.
5: We could have had that record, the greatest comeback ever in the history of all time. But we can't even win that. Anyway, where are we here? I'm up.
6: Go, buddy.
5: Vern Vickery, you're the tipster, mate. I'll give you a call about 10:30. I'll keep you, Denise, for the quiz if you want to do that next week if Tony loses from Kedron. David and I are with you, Donny.
6: Yeah, well done.
5: What about?
6: I don't know.
5: Not having any fun, being a grumpy old man.
6: The show being too dear, probably.
5: But if you spend the whole day there, you know, you go around and you see a lot of animals, see a lot of melons, melony things. Al says, conundrum for you. Rugby introduced a 20-minute red card, so player sent off is replaced after 20 minutes. Depletes the bench by one. Would it work in league or encourage a system of nobody starting the game with a view to taking out opposition playmaker? The latter would definitely be the case, Al. From where I sit, if I had a chance to take out a playmaker, knowing I was going, not that I condone any type of foul play or anything like that, but if I know I'm going to get 20 minutes, then I'm going to take their main player out, be able to make it an even playing field again, advantage Acho, as far as I see it. What would you do?
6: I don't like it. Don't like the rule.
5: What do you mean? What don't you like? If I'm asking I'm asking for your comment, would you do that as a coach?
6: I'd take him out.
5: Yes.
6: Or would
5: I know the answer. It's a yes.
6: Without a doubt.
5: It's 100% yes. What am I working with you today?
6: I was trying to get out of that.
5: I'm not going to let you off the hook with that. No.
6: Without a doubt.
5: 100%. That's, yes. Maths 101. I'm just looking at the next one. It's from 808. Just trying to see. It's a picture. Oh, no, it's Sifo again. All right. Time is running away from us here. Days of the year.
6: Yes.
5: Some injury. Okay. I can't read that out, Sifo. It's pronounced as in a female piece of anatomy, Sifo. Right, okay.
6: I think it's just your imagination.
5: Calitris. Okay, I'll leave it to the Humpster's imaginations there as to what it may sound like on a female piece of anatomy. Okay, carry on. Days of the year.
6: Yeah, it's World Elephant Day. It was

0: lot of safaris, and great, awesome. They are unreal things.
1: They're huge.
0: And to see them in the wild is very good. It's World Calligraphy Day.
1: There you go.
0: Yeah, I like writing. I have very neat handwriting. Yep. I always used to trace things. I was a bit of a anal nerd. I'd do mapping and write with, you know, pens and different stuff and my writing. Do you like writing?
1: Yeah, I do.
0: Are you a good handwriter?
1: I am.
0: Well, if I don't say so myself.
1: I write all of our cards and...
0: Actually, you do write your cards because you still send me a card every year.
1: Very neat. And I go back, we've spoken about it before when you were talking about me being on pterodactyl. When I was going to school, we had copy books. So it was above there, you had to, you know, whatever was above the line, you had to do the thing. And if you did it right, you learnt to write neat.
0: Funny story. I was in the office yesterday and there was half a room full of people waiting to see the doc, and all their discussion was what it was like when they went to school.
1: Oh, there you go.
0: And I nearly yelled out, did you have to ride a horse and get a pterodactyl and use some slate?
1: Yeah.
0: But there was quite a few older people in there. It was just funny hearing them thinking, oh, my God.
1: And you're saying, I've heard that before. Yeah. I hear it on Wednesday.
0: Yeah, correct. What else?
1: What is it? It's National Vinyl Record Day.
0: Thought you'd like that one.
1: Yeah, I do, you know, and it's made a bit of a comeback, the old vinyl.
0: Oh, comeback, it's massive, yeah.
1: You know, so you got a record player?
0: No, my son does. We bought him one. I think my mother had one. They had a massive big old thing, but she's still got some records and stuff. So
1: yeah, yeah. Records, box of them.
0: All right, throw another. This is a good one. Middle Child Day.
1: Oh yeah,
0: they always reckon they cop it the worst, or the good and bad. You know, the first child gets gets the hardest road because you don't know what to do as a parent. So they cop the hard road. By the third one, go do it. Yeah, cross that major highway. Yeah, go for it. See how you go. Builds resilience, yes. Middle child. Who's your middle child?
1: Bobby.
0: Did he always say, oh, middle child? Did he ever bring that up?
1: Oh, I don't know.
0: I reckon Angus has. I reckon he's thrown a bit of middle child at me here and there over the years. Mm. If you're a middle child and you feel hard done by, let us know, 0411-66-997. And why? Why? You're the same kid, whether you're one, two, three, two, doesn't matter.
1: I think one's got your learning plates on, you know. You don't sort of, you know, everyone makes mistakes. That's why they put rubbers on the end of pencils.
0: But and you make a hell of a lot as a parent, that's for sure.
1: So, yeah, but by the time you get down to three, if you've had three, you know, especially if one of them turns out to be a girl.
0: Sean Kipperang Acho, I must be a grumpy old man too. I'm with Donnie on the Ecker. You both are. Come on. You're only going to be alive for so much longer, so have some fun.
1: No, it's not fun.
0: Don't be grumpy.
1: What do you want to do? Like, you know, like go up there and get on one of them rides.
0: They saw the wood chopping, they went to all the wineries that were there, they did the fruit. I've changed my tune.
1: I used to go there and watch Jimmy Sharman's boxing tender or something like that.
0: See, fun.
1: Yeah, but they're not there no more.
0: Clearly not, but still fun.
1: And go to 12 bars around it.
0: Fun.
1: They're not there no more neither.
0: Fun. I better throw down a song. International Youth Day and Milkman Day.
1: The old milkman,
0: dropping off the milk, yes.
1: And my dad used to drop off the bread. He was a bread baker deliverer.
0: There you go.
1: I used to do that, going, do you want to come with me today? Yeah, right, yeah. You go and take two loaves up to that door and... Yeah, here's a cream bun.
0: Very good. Robert Palmer, Bad Case of Loving. You keep your messages coming in. I'm having some fun here this morning. Hopefully you are as well. Thank you for letting us be a part of your Wednesday People's Ecker Day. Hopefully if you're heading that way, you're going to have a heap of fun.

0: Yeah, that's correct, Travis. The cost for council to do business.
1: First answer is yes, I will be getting this vaccination.
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2: And news headlines, I'm Lee Harrison. Making news today, the opposition maintains the federal government's to blame for Australia's stubbornly high inflation rate. The Reserve Bank has kept the official cash rate. Petroleum says it's terminated arrangements with 9 operators after illegal tobacco raids on its stores nationwide. The Australian Border Force carried out the operation after reports some servos were selling illegal tobacco products, including vapes. Australia will follow New Zealand and vaccinate endangered wildlife against H5 bird flu. 231 cases of bird flu have so far been recorded across Australia, with most in South Australia. And the death toll from an earthquake in Colombia has risen to at least 160. Many people are still trapped. A state of emergency has been declared. In air sport, Melbourne Vice captain Jack Viney is preparing to play his first game of the year in the VFL this weekend after overcoming a lengthy injury battle. Panthers fullback Dylan Edwards has been named on an extended bench for tomorrow night's NRL blockbuster with the Roosters after missing 3 games through injury. And South Melbourne Football Club wants to join the A-League after Western United was stripped of its licence. These stories and more today. This is Air News.